0: Halo Bang Pro 2, Salam Semua FM Pro 2 Jakarta. You're in English Corner. Nah, kita sudah mulai di English Corner teman Pro 2. 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I am with two other guys that in Speaky Buddy community, right? So yes, please welcome our guests Amelia and Bezgi. Selamat sore.
1: Hi. Hello. Hi.
0: Hello. Good evening. How good are evening. You guys?
1: Great. A little bit tired because, why? You know, we came from different city.
0: Okay.
1: So
0: different
1: tired.
0: Planet, I heard.
1: Well, actually, yes, different planet.
0: From Bekasi, right?
1: Yes, Bekasi.
0: But how's your trip to here?
2: We are using KRL.
0: Okay.
2: KRL and go straight to busway.
0: Okay.
2: And just walking through in this building.
0: Okay.
1: Like public transportation. Yes.
0: Okay. It's okay. You're helping the planet.
2: Zero emission.
0: Yes, that's right. Okay, so on English Corner, we're going to study in English, but we're going
2: absolutely
0: to packing in a fun way, right?
1: All
0: right. So, but before we start it, we want to little get to know you first, okay? Mm-hmm. First, maybe Amelia, when did you started to study in English? Study English.
1: Okay. So first thing first, my name is Amelia, and I'm from Speaky Buddy community. And if your questions about the first time I studied English, it was like long story short.
0: Okay.
1: I studied since I was in junior high school.
0: Junior high school. Mm-hmm. Okay.
1: But it was like passive English.
0: Okay.
1: I didn't practice it, but I would say after university.
0: Okay.
1: So I decided to, you know, practice speaking, talk to people.
0: Ah, so you learn formally or informally?
1: No, so I learned it by myself.
0: Okay, where do you learn it? In YouTube?
1: Yes, I use all the social media and also, yeah, YouTube and books.
0: Okay.
1: I love books.
0: So you watch a video or?
1: Yes, but I would say I'm into books more. Mm-hmm. So I love reading books,
0: okay,
1: the English one.
0: Okay.
1: And then, you know, trying to enhance my vocabs from
0: nice
1: there. And yeah, but I love watching as well.
0: What help you the most? Books?
1: Yeah.
0: Books. What kind of books? Judul.
1: Well, I'm not really sure because it was long time ago.
0: Okay.
1: But usually non-fiction one.
0: Ah.
1: So self-improvement. I love motivational books.
0: Okay.
1: So I get the new vocabs from there, and then I check it on, you know, dictionary how to pronounce them.
0: Oh, I thought it was like Harry Potter books.
1: No, it's so hard.
0: Okay. So so next, Mas Bezgi.
2: Yes.
0: When was the first time you study English?
2: Well, actually, in regular elementary school, you know.
0: Whoa, okay.
2: Like, I still remember my first English school, and my first school is Miss Fifi.
0: Miss Fifi. Okay, shout out to Miss Fifi,
2: her,
0: yeah?
2: Yes.
0: Right. Miss Fifi in elementary school.
2: Yeah.
0: Well, why do you interest to speak in English?
2: Because the way she teaching is so remarkable for me.
0: Okay.
2: And I still remember the words or the conversation that I have to remember and have to memorize.
0: Mm-hmm.
2: Like the conversation between me and my friends, like this one. What is your favorite food? My favorite food is bread. How about you? My favorite food is fried rice, but I prefer porridge to fried rice.
0: Okay.
2: That's the simple thing that I don't know. I have get motivation from the way she teaching me.
0: Okay, and you love the how she teach you, right?
2: Yes.
0: Interesting. Okay. So today we're going to study. Kita bakal belajar bahasa Inggris bersama-sama teman Pro 2. So the topics of today is about alphabet, numbers, and basic greetings, right?
1: Yes.
0: So what is that? Garis besarnya dulu. Maybe the alphabet is like an A to Z, right?
1: Yes.
0: Okay.
1: Okay, so that is very basic English.
0: Okay.
1: And you know, if you want to study English, of course, the first thing you need to know the alphabet itself. And lucky us as Indonesian, we have the same alphabet.

0: in beberapa alfabet, mm-hmm, like Z, Z, mm, ya kan? Banyak yang masih pronounce Z. W tuh we.
1: Yeah, yeah, yeah. That's very typical we. Indonesia.
0: Okay, kita jadi belajar bersama ya. So we learning together. From A maybe?
1: Okay, so the first thing is A. Usually people, it's so hard to pronounce the A, the differences between A, I, and E.
0: Oh yeah,
1: you know,
0: okay.
1: Sometimes when I ask my friends, how do you spell that?
0: Yeah.
1: And they say like E, and I was like E, which one the E?
0: E.
1: You know, like E in Bahasa Indonesia or E in English.
0: Okay.
1: So yeah, the first one is the A.
0: Like
1: okay. A. For example, air, like this. We are on air now, so it's supposed to be air. And some people say like, is it too much? Yeah, that's how we speak in English. Like a little bit, you know, sounds like a bule. That's how the way bule talk.
0: Yeah, okay, mm-hmm, okay. So how do you remember the A and E and I?
1: You need to keep practicing that one. You need to know how to spell. You
0: okay.
1: know, every single thing, noun that you see, and then you need to know how to spell it. Television, for example.
0: Television.
1: How do you spell it?
0: T-L-E-V-E-S-I-O-N.
1: Again? One more time.
0: No, yeah. Television. Okay.
1: Television.
0: T-L-E-V-S-I-O-N. Television.
1: Almost.
0: Television. Oh, I-O-N. I-O-N.
1: T-E
0: L E
2: V
1: I
0: I S I O N.
1: I-O-N.
0: Okay.
1: Yeah. Sometimes people got it wrong with the I and then the A and then the E.
0: Yes. It's very hard, yeah.
1: I know. And also the word, for example, F sound. Mm-mm. Do you know the F? In Bahasa Indonesia, the F and then the
0: V.
1: Yeah, and they're different in English,
0: yeah,
1: right?
0: Okay.
1: But in Bahasa Indonesia, it's the same. For example, the word festival in
0: festival.
1: English.
0: Okay.
1: But maybe in Bahasa Indonesia, people say festival.
2: Festival.
1: And that's the hardest one to pronounce it. Festival. Favorite.
0: Okay.
1: Vintage.
0: Okay.
1: Vowel,
2: yes.
1: Like that.
0: That's the hard part sih sebenarnya sama berdua. Okay. So, mungkin nanti after this we're going to select our one of teman berdua on air to study together, okay?
1: Yes.
2: Okay.
0: It's very fun teman berdua. 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
2: Yeah.
1: Okay, so previously kita belajar about numbers. Terus juga kita belajar tentang cardinal numbers, right? Mm-hmm. 21st, 22nd, 23rd, and seterusnya, teman berdua. So, now we're going to study basic English or basic greetings. There is two kind, right? Formal and informal.
3: Yes.
1: So, what the difference?
3: The difference is sometimes we using the formal one for the formal event like maybe a wedding or okay. opening for the ceremonial, something like that. And for the informal thing, we often using in our daily activities.
1: Okay, so daily activities jadi informal.
3: Iya, yeah, pakai informal aja.
1: Kayak Indonesia, informal and yeah. informal. Yeah. So, kalau do you greet somebody
3: yes.
1: the formal way, how do you greet them?
3: Like good morning, good evening, good afternoon. That is actually the formal one.
1: Oh, okay.
3: Actually, we can use it in the formal event like wedding or ladies and gentlemen.
1: Okay.
3: We often use it in our event.
1: Banyak there's some mistake ya kan. Banyak yeah. orang mungkin kayak hey good morning. Hmm. So it's too formal, right?
3: Hmm.
1: So do you use the informal way? What is that?
3: Like how is it going?
1: Okay.
3: Kayak
1: what's
3: how's
1: up?
3: Your day? What's up? Yes, like that. Okay. Itu sebenarnya informal.
1: Okay.
3: Kan agak kurang etis ya kalau kita pakai formal.
1: Uh-huh.
3: Kayak what's up bro? Gitu kan agak kurang ini. Makanya makainya ladies and gentlemen. Something like that.
1: Okay. Tapi kalau misalkan in sentence nih atau yeah. mungkin kayak the formal way to introduce and perkenalan itu berarti gimana tuh?
3: Sometimes when we apa ya kalau baru ketemu sama orang baru
1: mm-hmm.
3: itu kan apa ya kita naturally pakainya formal.
1: Okay.
3: Like good morning, my name is I want to introduce myself, my name is blah blah blah.
1: Okay.
3: Ya kan. 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Hey what's up? How's you going? Gitu aja.
1: Ah, oke. 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
3: Iya, naturally seperti itu.
1: Ah.
3: Gimana? Mungkin Nisa ada tambahan?
2: Well, yes, it's the same. But you know, fun fact is the people do the common mistake. The first time when you greet us, you said,
1: yeah.
2: good... What did you say before? Good evening.
1: I say what's up.
2: the first one.
1: Uh-huh.
2: And then I still remember when you said like, good evening.
1: Okay,
2: and
1: okay.
2: then I know that some people thought good evening is selamat sore.
1: Okay,
2: but actually good evening is selamat malam.
1: Afternoon.
2: So, yeah, it's still afternoon
3: yes.
2: anyway. Good morning. Good afternoon.
3: Mm.
2: Good evening if it's already night. But good night is for... Before
3: when we
2: going
3: go
2: to
3: sleep.
1: Oh, mm-hmm. nice. Okay. Ini catatan for myself mm-hmm. ya.
2: Yeah. yeah.
1: Okay, tapi kalau misalkan informal way to kenalan
3: mm-hmm.
1: untuk ngebuka berarti itu mm-hmm. gimana tuh?
2: Yeah, so maybe you can say hi and hello.
1: Mm-hmm.
2: Do you want to introduce yourself to people?
1: Yeah.
2: Oh, yeah. You can say like hi, my name is or just right away hi, I am blah blah blah blah.
1: Okay.
2: And I'm Amelia. And then what is your name? And yeah, I think that's the informal way. You can ask that. Maybe, but you need to make sure that you don't ask the personal questions.
1: Okay.
2: You
1: know? yeah.
2: Sometimes people
1: nah,
2: keep asking.
1: Nah, berarti bahasa basinya apa tuh? Mungkin boleh dikasih tahu lah.
3: Maybe bisa kayak cuaca.
1: Okay.
3: Atau
2: yes,
3: juga
2: yes.
3: tentang kayak
2: then,
3: where are you from?
2: Yeah, where are you from?
3: And we can answer it with in the general answer mm-hmm. like I'm from West Java, I'm
1: okay.
3: from Bogor, not specifically from the for the apa? Kecamatannya itu kayak gitu.
1: Okay.
3: Jadi bisa itu sebenarnya natural kita aja sih.
1: Oke. Okay. Mm-hmm. Nice. 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
2: mm-hmm.
1: juga ada apa sih namanya mungkin kayak small talk selain tapi bukan bahasa basi ya tapi maksudnya kayak biasanya ngomong apa ya?
2: Yes, so mostly people would say like, what makes you busy these days, you know, lagi sibuk apa, and then oh, what makes you busy these days? You know, it's been a long time. I didn't see you. Long time no see. How have you been? Nah, sometimes people use that.
1: Okay.
3: Where have you been?
2: Yeah, where have you been? Okay. Dari mana aja lo? Like that. So you can use that. And then maybe they will ask you about the activity. You know, what makes you busy? Are you, I don't know.
3: How's your day?
2: How was your day? Yeah.
1: Nanti bisa pakai itu ya, Pak Bro. Yeah. Tadi kayak how's the weather today?
2: Yeah.
1: The weather was good. Terus habis itu mungkin where have you been?
2: Yes.
1: Gitu-gitu.
3: Ya, kan agak-agak lucu ya kalau tiba-tiba nanya umur.
2: Halo, namanya siapa? Don't ask that question.
1: How old are you? Jangan ya kalau bisa ya. Okay,
2: especially
1: okay.
2: For the girls, that's too sensitive anyway.
3: Sometimes.
1: Yeah. So there is the difference between book studied or apa sih bilangnya mungkin. Gimana belajarnya dan prakteknya gitu ya. So praktek itu penting banget sama Bro Dewa. 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
3: With
1: our student, mungkin sebelum Sabrina, mungkin mungkin gue coba dulu kali ya.
3: Boleh banget.
2: Go.
1: Misalkan kayak kita baru ketemu gitu.
3: Iya.
1: Halo, hai. Kita informal apa formal nih?
2: Ayo, informal. Sabrina. Mix
1: boleh juga mix ya.
3: Boleh.
1: Hi.
3: Hello.
2: Hi.
1: Can I introduce myself?
2: Yes.
1: Hello,
3: yes,
1: I'm Dafe. So, how's the weather today?
2: Yeah, right. I think it sounds cringe in Indonesian.
1: Yeah. Awkward,
2: it's not the thing that we always mention in Bahasa Indonesia. But there, in English-speaking country, they use that.
1: Okay.
2: Like, how's the weather? Oh, no. Do you know the term is, what is that? It's new. I forgot it. In British, they say this, and then they're talking about the weather. It's sunny, isn't it?
1: Isn't it?
2: Uh-huh.
1: Okay.
2: The weather is good, isn't it? Like that. So
1: okay.
2: They use the weather to talk, but I think in Bahasa Indonesia we don't.
3: For
2: use
3: the
2: that.
3: Opening.
1: Mm-hmm. Okay. Mungkin I will correct ya.
2: Okay. Let's go.
1: Coba ya kita coba ya.
3: Okay.
1: Yeah.
3: Okay.
1: Hello. My name is Davi. By the way.
2: Oh, hi, Dafe. My name is Amelia.
1: Hello, I am Amelia. It's sunny, isn't it?
2: Oh, yes, it is.
1: Nice. I love the weather. I love the weather recently.
3: Yeah.
2: Oh, you love the weather.
1: Yeah, I love the weather recently. It's very good. I want like a dance all day.
2: Oh, I see. Okay.
1: Yes. Okay.
3: Yeah. Are you dancer?
1: No, I wasn't a dancer. Tapi I love to dance.
2: Oh, you love to dance.
3: Yes. So, yeah.
1: Okay.
2: Nice.
1: Tamat. Yes.
2: Next
1: sangat
2: one.
1: Bagus. Okay, gak apa-apa. Kamu boleh salah dulu. Nanti kita bakal korek. Okay. So ceritanya kamu lagi berkenalan nih sama orang yang ada di sini. Coba, let's go.
4: Hello, how are you?
2: Hi, I'm good. How are you?
4: I'm pretty good.
2: You're pretty good?
4: Yes. Where have you been?
2: Oh, I've been busy these days because I have a lot of works to do. What about you?
4: Well, me too.
2: Uh-huh.
4: I've been busy, like, I have all chorus?
1: A course,
4: yes. Mm-hmm. Like a homework from my
2: university?
4: Yeah,
2: your
4: from
2: college?
4: My university, yes.
1: Nice, okay,
2: That's nice.
1: Ada yang perlu ditweak or cukup bagus?
2: It's fine. How do you pronounce cursus again in English?
4: Course.
2: Yeah, course. But because you say like lots of, it means it's plural. You can say like courses.
3: Courses, yes.
2: Courses, yeah.
1: Mm. Okay, it's a lot of courses.
2: Yeah.
1: There have been 10. Gitu kali ya.
2: Yeah.
1: Okay, nice Sabrina. Okay, kita satu lagi mungkin ya. Ini ada salah satu, what do you say? Anggota?
3: No, this is my student actually.
1: Oh, okay, this is your student, Zulkarnain. Why do you stand up? Okay, so please introduce yourself. Mungkin maybe you can ceritanya kenalan ya. Kenalan sama Sabrina maybe.
4: Yep.
1: Okay.
5: Hello.
4: Hello.
5: How's your day?
4: I'm good. How about you?
5: Me too. This day is very good. Thank you.
1: Okay.
5: What's your name?
4: Well, My name is Sabrina. And what's yours?
5: My name is Zulkarnain. You can call me Zul for easy.
4: Okay, hi Zul.
5: Hi, Sabrina.
1: Introduce yourself, okay.
4: Well, you can call me Bina too.
5: Ah, Bina.
4: Yes.
1: Bina?
4: Alright.
1: Bina, yes. Oh, Bina, for short.
4: Yeah.
1: Okay, nice. Kayak gitu berarti ya. Mungkin ada yang bisa ditweak dikit?
2: It's already good, I guess.
1: It's already good ya? Uh-huh. Okay. Yep.
2: Maybe you can like keep, you know, small talk is very important in English. You keep asking people some questions, and then that's how the way the conversation keep going.
3: Yeah.
2: So like just basa-basi is totally, you know, important.
3: It's yeah, very, just okay. Just continue the conversation.
2: Continue the conversation, keep practicing. Yeah, that's it. But overall it's good.
1: Nice. Okay, thank you Sabrina. Thank you Zul.
2: Thank you so much.
1: Sabrina. Nanti kita bakal seru-seruan lagi tuh Pro 2 in English Corner. Pokoknya the message is use a lot of practice.
2: Yes, keep practicing.
1: Okay, yeah. Kalau gitu jangan mana-mana. Stay on tune on English Corner.

0: Masih kena macet? 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
1: Oke, teman bro 2, masih di English Corner di sore hari ini, teman bro 2, masih ya bersama Amelia dan Bezgi. Anyway, thank you so much. It's very fun way to practice English, see?
2: Yes, yes, you're so welcome.
3: Dan also, thank you.
1: Hey, thank you so much. You're welcome. Tapi it's not over, teman bro 2. It's going to be annual event per week. Okay. Maksudnya on Friday starting at 4 o'clock to 5. Next week kita bakal belajar lagi bahasa Inggris lebih dalam lagi, maybe on a different subject, okay?
2: Yes, yes. Yes.
1: So, is there anything to say to teman pro 2? Maybe?
3: Well, maybe we can introduce our community, yeah.
1: Okay.
3: Our community is name is Speaky Buddy.
1: Speaky Buddies.
3: And we are focused on speaking.
1: Okay.
3: Same with our name, Speaky Buddy. So our activity is like only speaking in Zoom.
1: Okay. Maybe meet.
2: Oh yes. So basically, we conduct the meeting online.
1: Okay.
2: So every Friday night, if you guys are free on Friday night at 8 p.m., and then you can join us. It's free anyway.
3: It's free, totally
2: you don't need
3: free.
2: To pay anything.
1: Okay.
2: Yeah. Mhm.
1: And gratis,
2: then,
1: eh?
3: Gratis.
2: Yeah,
3: banget.
2: It's free. And then we will practice together with your friends. Based on the name is Speaky Buddy.
1: Okay.
2: So buddy, you need to have the buddy to talk. And also we have the offline one. Last week it was the first time to conduct the offline meeting.
3: Yeah, in Kemang, South Jakarta.
1: Yeah. In 2 years, the first time?
2: Yeah, the first time. It was so nice. Finally we met in person.
1: Okay. So Jumat malam, tonight juga bisa. In semua level bisa ya?
3: Semua
2: yes,
3: level.
2: Yes. If you're beginner, it's totally fine. Yeah. Just come and then, you know, the first thing is before speaking, you need to be good at listening.
1: Okay.
2: If your listening is good, your speaking is good.
1: Ah.
2: If your writing is good, your reading is good. So that's one package.
1: Interesting.
2: Yeah, how could you be a good speaker if you're not good
1: listening.
2: At listening?
1: Oh, right? Nice.
2: So just come on Friday night with us practicing.
1: Yeah. Jangan lupa, Speaky Buddy. On Instagram, Speaky Buddy.
2: Yes.
3: Speaky Buddy.
1: The orange one. You can search it on Instagram, and maybe when you join, you just like DM it or
2: just DM.
1: Okay.
2: There is a link that you can.
3: Udah kita sediain di bio nya itu link untuk bisa daftar dan just join our group in WhatsApp group, and in every Friday night we conducted the meeting, and that is totally free, and sometimes we invite the native speaker.
1: So
2: we have the
3: yang previously itu dari Greece,
2: America, like lot of
3: dari Texas juga ada waktu itu.
2: Just check it on Instagram, you can see everything
1: just
2: there.
1: Check on Instagram, follow, don't forget to follow them at Speaky Buddy. Okay, thank you so much for studying English.
2: Yes, thank you.
3: Thank you.
2: To be here.
1: So, I will see you next week, right?
2: Yes.
1: Different subject. Okay, teman bro 2. Pastinya juga thank you so much udah ikutan belajar ya. Dan pastinya belajar secara online juga gitu. Kalau bahasa Inggris, pokoknya gak susah, yang penting
2: bisa
3: practice
2: terus. Yeah, practice. Keep practicing. Don't be shy.
1: Okay, don't be shy, teman bro 2. Anyway, thank you. Sekali lagi untuk Speaky Buddies, nanti dilanjut siaran seperti biasa. 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

It's hard to say that I'd rather stay awake when I'm asleep, because my dreams are bursting at the seams.

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I take one look at you, you're taking me out.